0: You hungry? You want something to eat? I've got something for you. Here you go.
1: Whoa!
0: What? You want us to be lucky? Well, you'll have to impress me, monkey.

0: Yeah, no more than a minute. 30 seconds to a minute.
1: Yeah.
0: Well, that was

0: 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They are looking thick. Are you ready for some thick waves, Zach?
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0: I do.
1: I'm ready for some thick waves.

How come you're in this car?

all of you people to come here this evening, and I know you have been searched, but what you don't realize is that in the back of the Mortis Falcon, I have

release way back in 1974. And that's the track we're going to listen to right now. Next up, take a listen to this beautiful version of Moon River by Evinha.

0: 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From nail-biting game recaps, foreseen game predictions, to inspiring athlete profiles. 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
1: Globe Cinema is Calgary's first.

0: definitely take that opportunity. And starting off that set, we had Recognized by Fannie Hughes from her latest release, Catch and Release, an EP, 6 tracks, released on August 4th of this year. Fannie Hughes out of Pasadena, California. And if you're just tuning in, well, you tuned in at the perfect time, because next up here on Sonic Cycle, I'm so happy to be joined live in the booth by Sammy B, the Micafella.
1: Yes.
0: Sammy B, how are you doing this morning?
1: I'm doing great, Kamal. How you doing?
0: I'm doing great. I'm really excited for this performance. So, you know what? Without further ado, I'll just kind of fade into the bushes like Homer Simpson and let you take it away when you're ready.
1: All right. Appreciate it. Thank you.

0: What did you just say?
1: I don't know nothing about hot tubs.
0: I don't know nothing about hot tubs. This is what my sister just looked and said to me. The hot tub's been on the fritz today, in which it's outlet has unfortunately gone kaput. We've reset the breaker and everything. But we've plugged in an extension cord from another outlet, and it works just fine. Kobe looks at me.
2: Oh, is it working? It's hot, but the lights don't come on. It's clearly making a noise, but I don't know.
0: I'm like, of course it's working. How do you not know?
2: I don't know nothing.

freshly off the Huntington 3, as it's known, but better well understood as the tube. I'm cold. My feet are getting a little numb there from the freezing, but that's okay. I'm back on dry land. I survived another grandfather experience, and I'm about to get in the hot tub. Ooh, a luxury only few get to feel. Okay, talk to you.

From September 11th to 13th, you want to be in Edmonton for the 5th annual Purple City Fest. 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synth-pop starlet Desire, iconic Canadian artist, actress, musician, and director Sukyin Lee, New York Death City rockers Bambara, feminist hardcore from Baltimore, War on Women, Canadian alt country 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